0: Bretagne 5, la Bretagne en direct.
1: There are lights you know I never knew. There are songs I never understood. That I written trying to force my heart.

travel. 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Everything's so great, can't get better. Makes me wanna cry.

0: 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Blessed are the superstars, for the magnificence in their light, we understand better our own insignificance. Blessed are the filthy rich, for you can only truly own what you give away, like your pain.
1: Pour ne rien manquer de l'actualité de Bretagne 5, suivez-nous sur Facebook et Instagram.